0: Page 30 to truck 43, you can disregard UC, think westbound.
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0: 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Agent 30, we're clear. We can add to that call with Agent 43.
1: Appreciate it, Agent 30.

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0: If y'all are coming up, are y'all coming up the tollway? If you're coming up the tollway, you're gonna head east on the tollway, correct, and it's gonna be west on the tollway, and take that first exit, come back around. You'll see it once you get on George Bush. Engine 10 is disregarded. This is Fort Mac of the house.
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0: 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Thank you, Engine 13.
1: Mark 10. We're backing in the house. We saw you got engine 13 rescue 41 going to eastbound boost turn back to Dallas from our towway. It's probably going to be the same thing that engine 10 is on.
2: Receive, trust that. 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Engine 13,

0: truck 10 to engine 13. 13, go. Hey, Lou, that's probably the same wreck that we just cleared off from. Engine 10 is still on location. It was about three or four cars there. It was right eastbound right before the towway. Y'all probably getting kicked out on the same thing.
1: Engine 13, receipt. Engine 13, go ahead, disregard and clear up. Engine 13, 660, can y'all disregard rescue 41?
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0: 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Will you assign us a rescue dislocation for any person?
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1: Okay,
0: for a special mission 34. Alright, NDC-1, update. Truck 4, I see you to show on location. 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
2: Truck 4.
0: Truck 4, I show you on location. 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
2: 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I got that phone accident. We're just leaving the station.
0: You may disregard that, truck 4.
2: Truck 4 is here.

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0: You can put me back on the run with engine 43. Can you repeat the address for me?
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0: 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We just need one of the guys to block for us. All the air goes and tear up.
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0: to engine 1 or engine
1: 47. Just run on 116. Engine 43 to stroke 43. You got a guy stuck in this car.

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0: Is engine 1 on the throttle with you?
1: That's negative. We got engine 47.
0: Are they on location? Engine 1?
1: That's a negative. It's just us and engine 47.
0: All right, Dave.
2: Engine 47.
0: Engine 47, go ahead.
2: I'm going to get all of it.
0: You can have engine 1 disregarding a rescue 42 on this one. I was making sure engine 1 was not assigned to the drugs.
2: Yeah, engine 1 is not assigned to this. I was going to say, communication error.
0: Thank you.
2: Thank you.
3: 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We'll take that run from Rescue 33 with Truck 50.

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We get that run from Rescue 52.

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1: 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We are a ways away from that.
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0: That's affirmative.
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0: Captain, you see vehicle descriptions from your position? 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
1: engine 52, I think where y'all are going north of 20, near Prairie Lake Golf Course. 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
1: Oh, you said it just happened.

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3: 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They can beat us to this round. We got about a 20-minute ETA with this weather.
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0: Have you been able to get a hold of the caller on this NBC? We can't seem to find where they're at.

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0: 46. 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

0: 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The map for it looks like it's in between the dart tracks and some new neighborhood that's been built. I don't know how updated the map is.
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0: 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We're clearing out from the hospital. We can take that run from Rescue 3, or Rescue 4 on 3041 Julius Schutz Freeway southbound.
1: 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For units to guard Rescue 54, 3041 Julius Schutz for major accident.
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0: 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Can you put us in route? We have a regular.
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Rescue 71 requesting off duty for the night.

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0: 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I need DPD for an altered patient.
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2: 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I'm on LBJ, and we're about to get to Westmoreland.

0: 6, you can disregard. 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
1: No, so I'll take that run off Rescue 46. So disregard.
2: Rescue 34. I need DPD assigned to this call for an agitated patient.
0: Before you need him, code 3.
2: That's affirmative.

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We're clearing up from that call. We're currently in 54's district. We can take it off of rescue 38.

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1: 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We're headed eastbound right now. Take a second, please.
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2: 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You got it.

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1: 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Disregard.

0: 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Could you change the location on this to LBJ westbound and Duncanville Road?
1: Receive Rescue 40 LBJ westbound and Duncanville Road.
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0: 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Give us that run, 4121 Colonial for Big 6.
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0: Rescue 4-6. We just pulled up on an MVC eastbound on I-20 on Westmoreland. Can you show us on scene?
1: Is it madness?
0: I-20 eastbound at the Westmoreland exit.

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1: Four has a Crescent. 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Rescue 40. Let me get that run at 4210 Independence, please.

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0: We're at Eastern and Emerson. Are the runner able to locate a vehicle accident? I've tried the call back and it's going straight to voicemail. Do you guys have any other information?
1: Devin, that's a negative. That's going to be all we have this time from PD.
0: Engine 27 received. We're going to clear up that.
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1: 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Can you put us on that wreck that our engine is making it levers the toll road?
0: 27. Engine 41 disregard, truck 27, you got the MVA tollway lever.
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0: 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We're clear from the hospital. 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
0: It's going to be the same wreck 19th zone, or do y'all think this is a separate wreck?
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Engine 46. Yes, I'm on rescue. It's our location. I'll update the address for them to show up for medical emergency.

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1: You seem to have rescue 54 assigned for your second rescue.
0: 46 received. Thank you.

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1: Go ahead, Engine 1. You should take the exit, Mockingbird exit.
0: Y'all go left. I'm going to drive car for a second.

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1: Engine 23.
0: We could have more than one person, sir. Could you have another ambulance?
1: I have rescue 15 assigned for the second ambulance.

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1: 15.
0: Were we disregarded off that run?
1: You were.
0: Received. Thank you, 660.

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Red 6. 6, you've been clear, you can go home. Red 6, receive.

0: Area 56. 56. Based on the comments, we're going to clear up. Police can add us back if they need us, if they find something.
1: I'm just 5-6. Be advised, they just sent the updated address. I'm not sure how far it is from the previous address, but use your discretion.
0: Reese, it looks like there's no updated comments, and it is, in fact, a wreck, so we're headed back.
1: Receive, you also showing a 1PD element around as well.

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1: 13, go ahead.
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0: 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We tried to, we didn't see anything northbound on 45. There's no call back number.
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1: Kind of a mess up, but you're going to 14034 Peyton. Are y'all en route to that?
0: Well, we've been on scene for about 8 or 9 minutes. We also need a rescue assigned.
1: Appreciate you. All right, I'll make sure you're at scene. I'll get you a rescue.

0: 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That looks like a different accident.
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1: Engine 3.
0: Can you put us back on this run with Rescue 3 at Carl Thornton Freeway westbound and 35 northbound? Update the address to I-345 ramp northbound to I-Carl Thornton Freeway eastbound.

0: We noticed our original accident. It's actually going to be 30 westbound underneath I-345. We're going to be on our secondary accident at 345 ramp northbound exit to Charles Fork Freeway eastbound.
1: So we have that address, the incident too long at Carl Thornton westbound at 345, is that correct?
0: It's going to be eastbound.
1: Engine three, you couldn't put that in a comment. We're having a hard time understanding you.
0: Appreciate it. I'll update.

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0: 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Can you notify police we moved this accident to 1500 Hutchins? I added a comment.

0: 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Precinct Engine 15, we got it pulled up here. We'll notify.
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0: being live, your incident is going to be westbound. Originally, engine 3 was going eastbound when they called this in.

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1: Trump 4.
0: 4. 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
1: Okay.
0: Thank you.

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0: Sure, four.
1: This is Arden Los Davis, Skipper San Rafael 30s is on. It's left 3:45 with the rescue 306.

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0: Hey, just out of curiosity, we just got assigned a wreck right where y'all are at that involved a silver Volkswagen Passat and a black sedan. Is this the same run as y'all?
1: That's affirmative. Y'all can disregard.
0: Thank you much.

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0: Truck 3, if this is northbound 45, truck 24 can lead us to this all day.
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0: 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Thank you.

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0: Can you make this Stemmons Freeway southbound and in Woodlease?
1: And it's southbound. And anyway.

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0: Northbound and southbound service rail. I'm not able to find anything about checking the weather.

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I think you have a tool bump here with engine 3 and 4 in our run based on the 18-wheeler.

0: 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We're going to need some police elements down here to block this intersection. There's several different cars stuck in the high water.
1: Engine 3-4, PD wasn't sure. We got as far as south as Overton, then we also got DSO said it's going to be on Boston, Virginia, Lamar, so we're not sure which is the correct location.

This is your name. If you need where it splits, where you can make 35 north stay to the right. We missed it. We stayed to the left on 30. Rescue 4 is on location. We're going to have to stay around.

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1: 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They're trying to get somebody out when they can. They don't have any free unit.
0: Vehicle stuck in hot water right now. 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
0: 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They don't need anybody apparatus out here.
1: 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Thank you, Engine 7.
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0: Charlie 43.
2: Get the 43. 43. 43. 43. 43. 43. 43. 43. 43. 43. 43. 43. 43. 43. 43. 43. 43. 43. 43. 43. 43. 43. 43. 43. 43. 43. 43. 43. 43. 43. 43. 43. 43. 43. 43. 43. 43. 43. 43. 43. 43. 43. 43. 43. 43. 43. 43. 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43. 43. 43. 43. 43. 43. 43. 43. 43. 43. 43. 43. 43. 43. 43. 43. 43. 43. 43. 43. 43. 43. 43. 43.

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Will you give us an ambulance, please, for a medical emergency? 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
1: That's a negative. 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

0: 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It shows that we're assigned to a run, but there's nothing on my MDC. What do you have for us?
1: Engine 4, you just got assigned to a gas call with Truck 4, address of 911 St. Joseph, 911 St. Joseph, apartment 1001.
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1: See, we got you right.

Engine 3 and truck 3, we didn't find anything going eastbound CF on. I think this would be the same thing engine 24 is on. Truck 3 received. We found the red pickup truck. It looks like it's going to be part of 24's wreck, that the red pickup truck is just, you know, several hundred yards ahead of 24's.

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Muy appreciate it.

Drunk 11. Just came across another accident at Simmons Inbound, just north of the wire exit. We're going to have to stop there.

0: Truck 11. We got you out. 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And Truck 11, are you going to need any additional resources?
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1: 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We are at 30 and Concord Hill in Davidson.
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0: 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Star 11, can you move through traffic at our location?
1: Well, then you have engine 1 assigned.
0: Received.

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0: 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It's 18 set it to Woodall and Stevens.
1: See the truck 18. Stand by for a spot. We'll get you on it. Truck 18, we got you on the road. 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

0: 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Six 60, be advised, we were just at 7650 apartment 404, and it was a skunk that was around that building. I think this is going to be the building right next to it. 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You can go and do cigar truck 56.
1: Engine 13, we'll give truck 550, disregard it. 550, did you receive?
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0: Advised, we need you to have DPD block the entrance ramp from the service road onto 75/345 southbound. There's high water and there's people getting stuck in that water.

0: 10-3-10-3, repeat the location of where you need them to block.
1: It's going to be the entrance ramp onto 345 underneath Woodall, onto from the service road onto 345 southbound.

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0: We were towed out from a wreck on Knuckle X. Our NBC says we're at the station, not assigned anything. Shut the fuck.
1: That's affirmative. Engine 6, you're not going to disregard the duplicate running.
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0: 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This accident is going to be on Julius Shepps, northbound, just south of Pennsylvania.
1: 3D.
0: You figure we're going to have to go all the way down to Overton, turn around, to catch that. It's going to need a truck also, for blocking.
1: 3D, are you going to need a rescue as well?
0: It doesn't look like it. We'll advise.
1: Greasy, we'll get it updated and reconfigured.

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1: For sure.

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0: Well, you're saying this is going to be at the station? Is that correct?
1: No, we had an individual come to our station telling us there is a medical emergency at the intersection of Levy Street and Howe Street.
0: Yeah, 2 cents.
2: 15.
0: There should be 15.
1: You want to receive, thank you.
2: Mr. 15, we just put it up for my last round. 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
0: Hey, the 20 truck here. 20 truck here. Truck 10, go ahead. Hey, Cap, you got 2 engines assigned. You need both engines to respond? That's a negative. We don't need 2 engines. Engine received. Thanks, Cap.

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1: Truck 4.
0: You update the address to R.L. Thornton, northbound at 12th Street.
1: Received, RLT northbound at 12th Street. Address will be updated.

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0: 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Simmons northbound at Northwest Highway.
1: 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Engine 43, you have Papa 43 with you.
0: 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Number 43 is en route.
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0: 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The accident is just after Mañana on 35 northbound.
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2: 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Engine 30, truck 43. We're gonna take the vehicles on the left. 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
1: Rescue 22, you're at 28, 18, 19, 19, 19, 19, 19, 19, 19, 19, 19, 19, 19, 19, 19, 19, 19, 19, 19, 19, 19, 19, 19, 19, 19, 19, 19, 19, 19, 19, 19, 19, 19, 19, 19, 19, 19, 19, 19, 19, 19, 19, 19, 19, 19, 19, 19, 19, 19, 19, 19, 19, 19, 19, 19, 19, 19, 19, 19, 19, 19, 19, 19, 19, 19, 19, 19, 19, 19, 19, 19, 19, 19, 19, 19, 19, 19, 19, 19, 19, 19, 19, 19, 19, 19, 19, 19, 19, 19, 19, 19, 19, 19, 19, 19, 19, 19, 19, 19, 19, 19, 19, 19, 19, 19, 19, 19, 19, 19, 19, 19, 19, 19, 19, 19, 19, 19, 19, 19, 19, 19, 19, 19,

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1: 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Get you updated.

0: 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I believe chart 57 updated. It's going to be westbound at Royal.
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0: Just have them stage. Just have them stage by the double doors. We'll let them know if we need them.
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0: 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Can you clear our fill-in from Station 37? 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
1: 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We're right close to it on 67 in Keys.
0: Rescue 33, we'll stay on that run. We're right here at Keys from Rescue 33. Continue on.

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1: 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We're in, we can take that call from Rescue 4 on Commerce and Good Glamour.

0: 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Can't find the list location.
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We have another unit assigned to that location. Can you confirm if that's separate? Engine 2660, from our point of view, we don't see any other incident unless it's further down Service Road outside our field of view. 660 receive, we'll check it out. 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

Attention, engine 10, engine 28, engine 57, truck 56, truck 10, battalion 2, battalion 4, engine 11, structure fire reported, 6812, St. Anne Street, Cross Street Deer Park, Lock 07, 0078.

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1: 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LBJ westbound at Miller.

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One skill now, engine 59, engine 34, engine 24, truck 59, truck 24, battalion 8, battalion 5, engine 25, structure 5 reported, 643, Naomi Avenue, box number 34, double lot 49, cross street of Hod and Lucy. Got command channel 5, attack channel 6.

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0: 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They hit a fire hydrant that's spewing water.
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1: Mr. Garage, you just answered the door.

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1: 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Thank you.

0: Polk and Tant assigned me two rescues.
1: Rescue 52, are you're on the way to the hospital?
0: That's affirmative. We've been involved in a major Polk and Tant assigned me two rescues and an engine.
1: So, Rescue 52, you need an ambulance. I'm just confirming. You need an ambulance to take your patient to the hospital and injuries on scene?
0: It's affirmative, sir. We've been involved in a major.
1: Receive.

0: You can assign us to that major at Polk and Jefferson. County 5 and 660, have we been disregarded off of this run?
1: Italian 5, which run were you supposed to go to? We got Italian 6 heading to Major at Polk and Jefferson.
0: Italian 5, 660, I believe that's the one we were originally assigned to. Looks like the location changed and it was reassigned to Battalion 6. We're clearing back to the house.
1: Received, Italian 5.
0: Engine 52.
1: Engine 52.
0: Can you sign us in the MEC at Polk and Jefferson?
1: I'm sorry, you're in your 14. Your 14, you're clear. Engine 52 is going to take the major at Polk and Jefferson.
2: 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We're ready. Set scene, please.
1: 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I'll sign you back.
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Got a command channel 5, TAC channel 6.

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1: 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We're about northbound 45 at Lamar right now.
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0: We take that run at 46, 45, Dolphin Road.
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2: See, engine 19 clear. 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

0: 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Yes, this is Engine 43. Can you sign another engine for a total of two?
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1: Please sign DPD for a heavy duty record.
0: DPD has been assigned. Engine 30. Is this call at 10333 Technology Boulevard at double bump with engine 43, or is there any of this out there? Engine 43 called for a second engine, so appreciate your help. Already received, thank you.

Engine 47. Engine 47. RM looks to be in the same area as the car power and 4 3 on. He confirmed that.

0: That's my 660 here, but you're lost.
1: Rescue 26, were you calling?
0: Yes, sir. I'm looking to see if 51 has fixed or any medias area are available to hop on this call with us.
1: 26, we'll assign Med 6 to your location.
0: Appreciate it. Thank you.

0: Okay, thanks. Okay, 6, we're ready to go back in service. We're clear on the air.
1: Okay, 6, I'll get you clear back in service at 16:28.

0: 660.
1: Yeah, this is truck 50. We're checking our assigned address on this FBA with the comments say. DFR requested to depart from Pontus. Is that where we're supposed to go?
2: That's affirmative. This came from police. I came from one of the units on location.
0: Truck 50 or something.

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1: 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Just give us a...
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0: 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We were just disregarded from an automatic fire alarm call at this location about 5 minutes ago. Is this a separate call?
1: That's from the...
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0: We got two runs simultaneously, so we're going to gate 17. You guys are going to gate 10, but we will have someone escort you guys in.
1: Appreciate it.

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1: 21, go.
0: Rescue 21, are you waiting for an inbound flight for seizure?
1: As a firm, it's like gate 17, that is correct. The next rescue, you got to go into gate 10.
0: Three seats.
1: If I'm not mistaken, I think that's rescue 11 responding to that gate, correct?
0: That's affirmative. We got him going to gate 10. She's in gate 11? No, rescue 11 going to gate 10.
1: Oh, no. Rescue 11 is going to gate 10. We're going to gate 10.
0: Affirmative.
1: Have police RS9 to escort him in.
0: Let me see.
2: Rescue 42.
0: Go to Rescue 42.
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1: 21, go.
0: We are responding to gate. Are we? It's the double bump. Can you reach me on channel 16?
1: All right, I'll go to 16.

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1: Yes, Engine 42, are we responding to Gate 10?
0: Affirmative, which is not the gate that we're at. We're at 17. You got two separate incidents. I'll say just arrived, and I think Rescue 42 is assisting you guys.
1: Engine 42 received. Thank you.
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1: Go ahead, Rescue 21.
0: Which address do you have that's assigned to us at gate 17? Not gate 10, not, we need gate 17.
2: Rescue 11 is assigned with you, we just got on scene.
0: Alright, they can, we got her heading to the EMS room. We'll meet you guys there.
2: We got off the plane.
1: Is it Rescue 21? You should have Rescue 42 assigned to you.
0: Once y'all figure it out, let us know which one, because they got one at gate 10 and gate 17. Let us know.

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1: 21, go.
0: We're outside the double doors. Do you either have somebody come let us in or just bring the patient out to us?
2: We'll bring it to you. We're going through the speed room right now. Give us 2.5 minutes, fellas.

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0: 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Yes, sir, they are. Are they needing us to still stand by?
1: That's affirmative. I'll check. See, I need us here.
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0: 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We're clear. We can take the runoff engine 10 at 16.9, 16 close the rest.
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